Me personally, nothing beats a good hamburger. And I know some people are like, why not just go with steak? That's as good as a hamburger. Because you're kidding yourself. Come on, you get all the things on the hamburger, lettuce, tomato, pickle. And I know some of you are sitting there going, ew, why would I ever want to eat that altogether? And to that I say, you can customize it. I really hope you understand that about a hamburger. All right, stick around. Coming up, we have some Michael Jackson, Maroon 5, Jorge Benhor, and more on WKWC at 90.3. But for now, I am going to leave you with the king of pop himself, Michael. This is Dirty Diana on Panther Radio.

That was Sayu with a pup named Scooby-Doo. But let's get a little more casual, a little more mainstream, shall we say. This is Purple Rain by Prince on WKWC 90.3. I never meant to

0: Good evening, WKWC 90.3. It is currently 7:19, but wait, now it's 7:20. It is currently 80 degrees outside. My goodness. If you're looking for an activity that you can do in the heat and go inside and get away from, I might suggest the Theater Workshop of Owensboro presenting Steel Magnolias this September 11th through the 20th. Friday and Saturday performances are at 7:30. The Sunday matinees are at 2 p.m. And tickets are available online at thetheaterworkshop.org. Shows at the Trinity Center at 407 West 5th Street here in Owensboro. Now, speaking of steel, you guys remember those, like, steel Christmas trees that we had? I say we. I never had them personally. I know that they were like a cheaper alternative, but like, I understand like some natural trees. I've always been a synthetic tree type of guy. I can just put it up again next year and, you know, less trees having to give their lives to the cause. But that's just me. You know, all this talk of Christmas, it is September. That doesn't mean that the next break isn't going to be all Christmas songs, though. I mean it so genuinely. The next break is going to be all Christmas songs. Coming up, we have got Percy Faith, Perry Cuomo, and more on WKWC 90.3. But first up, here's a message from Karen Gross and some other ads.
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10: First line of thunderstorms now pushing to the south and east of Owensboro. The rest of the evening should be fairly quiet. Then more scattered showers and thundershowers work in later during the overnight hours. Temperatures this evening will hang in the 80s. Our overnight low, a very warm 74. Scattered showers and thundershowers tomorrow morning will be diminishing as clouds give way to some sun heading into the afternoon. Still very humid, but not nearly as hot. The high 85 with a new line of thundershowers developing late Thursday afternoon, especially in our southern counties. That will be ending after sunset Thursday night. A warm low down to 68. And on Friday, we should see a gradual clearing trend. Any scattered showers should quickly push away to the south. Humidity will drop a bit with a high of 86. From Eyewitness News, your weather authority, I'm Chief Meteorologist Wayne Hart.
9: In Owensboro, it's 80 degrees.

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0: WKWC 90.3. It is currently 78 degrees outside, and it is currently 7:39, but just in a few seconds, it'll turn into 7:40. So, I mean, what are we talking about here? Ladies and gentlemen, how did we like the Christmas music? Are you sitting there listening to it going, ah, I wish it was Christmas now, but I know that tonight there's a chance of thunderstorms and showers, and then showers likely and possibly a thunderstorm after 4 a.m., with it being mostly cloudy and a low around 73, with a chance of precipitation around 60. Is that what you're thinking right now? Or are you thinking more about how tomorrow showers and possibly thunderstorms before 11 a.m. may take place, and then there's a chance of showers and thunderstorms between 11 a.m. and 1 p.m., then showers likely and possibly a thunderstorm after 1 p.m., with a high near 85? Is that what you're thinking about, with a chance of precipitation about 80? No, you're not thinking about that, are you? You're thinking about the chance of showers and thunderstorms before 1 a.m. on Thursday night. Yeah, that's probably what you're thinking about. And then that chance of showers between 1 a.m. and 4 a.m. And then probably that chance of showers and thunderstorms after 4 a.m. With it being mostly cloudy with a low around 69. Of course, you know the chance of precipitation is 40%. Wow, you think about a lot of things. You need to go get that checked out or something. I mean, like, I'm not judging you out loud. Maybe a little bit internally. No, I'm not judging you. I'm kidding. I'm kidding. I promise. They're busting down my door. They're busting down my door, and they're telling me, you can't make fun of the people on air. They're going, why are you doing that? And I'm going, stop it, please. I'm just a boy. And they're like, dude, you're an adult. And I'm like, yes, but an adult who's just a boy. And they're like, that's really silly. And I'm like, shush. And they're like, no. And I'm like, yes. And they're like, no. And then I just kind of give in to their demands because, like, they're the police. I guess I gotta, unless they want to, like, arrest me, but I don't want that. So anyway, all that to say, I love you guys. Coming up, we've got Shawn Mendes, Michael Jackson, and more on WKWC 90.3. First up, a few ads.
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9: A reminder that the Owensboro Downtown Bridge will be closed to vehicle traffic during the following times, September 11th through the 13th, due to the Owensboro Air Show. 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
1: Sorry, I really enjoyed that song. Ladies and gentlemen, it is currently 78 degrees outside, and it is at the turn of the hour going into 8 o'clock. 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Now, you may be sitting here thinking, I gotta search Kentucky Wesleyan College, and why would I ever want to listen to a podcast? Well, have you ever been in and enjoying a nice rainy day, but you're sitting there and you're kind of bored because, yeah, the rain's cool to look at, but I don't want to watch TV anymore. I want to look out the window at the rain, and then that means I can't read. Well, then you got to tune into a podcast, guys. That is the move. Or you could listen to us here at WKWC 90.3. Now, you might be thinking outside, it is raining water, it is raining hail. But ladies and gentlemen, let me tell you, it is not raining any of those things. Currently, out there in the world, it is raining one thing and one thing only. And the weather girls are here to tell you what it's raining. Folks, it is raining men. 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
1: I guess that means it's nighttime, but if you're asking me, it should still be afternoon. We should be a nocturnal species, even if it is 77 degrees outside and it's currently WKWC 90.3. I forgot to say all that. My bad. I think we should be a nocturnal species. I think, and I know what you're thinking. Well, what about playing football and baseball? We have lights. We've evolved enough. We've got light bulbs. And if you're sitting there going, but that takes a lot of energy. I don't know. I don't play baseball enough for me to go, oh, think about the catastrophic problems that it will provide for America's favorite. Why is baseball America's favorite pastime? It is so boring. I'll come out and I'll say it. I'm an avid baseball hater. I am a baseball hater. I despise it. And I know some of you are at home going, I play baseball. Well, that's good. And I don't hate people who play baseball. Because if you do it, then you're getting something out of it and you're having a lot of fun. And I really am happy for you. Don't invite me to a game. I'm going to be sitting in the stands and I'm just going to be going, And there's like a Homer Simpson joke where he's actively like trying to be sober and he goes, I never realized how boring this game is. And I fully agree with him. I used to really enjoy baseball, just like, you know, movies about it and stuff about it. And so I sat down and I tried to watch a full game and it just did not click at all. But you know what does click to me? The theater. What? Did somebody say theater? Did somebody mention that the Kentucky Wesleyan College Theater Program is hosting the Cambridge University American Stage Tour from the United Kingdom for a production of Shakespeare's King Lear on Thursday, September 10th at 7 p.m. The two-hour play will be held at the Jack T. Wells Activity Center, located at 3300 Frederica Street. For more info, go to kwc.edu. That's right, folks. These are the real British. And you may be thinking, wow, the real British. And we'll have some real British coming up. The Beatles are coming up next, followed by some Leve, some Radiohead, Mitski on WKWC 90.3.
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9: Heather Radio Weather. First line of thunderstorms now pushing to the south and east of Owensboro. The rest of the evening should be fairly quiet. Then more scattered showers and thundershowers work in later during the overnight hours. Temperatures this evening will hang in the 80s. Our overnight low, a very warm 74. Scattered showers and thundershowers tomorrow morning will be diminishing as clouds give way to some sun heading into the afternoon. Still very humid, but not nearly as hot. The high 85 with a new line of thundershowers developing late Thursday afternoon, especially in our southern counties. That will be ending after sunset Thursday night. A warm low down to 68. And on Friday, we should see a gradual clearing trend. Any scattered showers should quickly push away to the south. Humidity will drop a bit with a high of 86. From Eyewitness News, your weather authority, I'm Chief Meteorologist Wayne Hart.

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0: WKWC 90.3. It is currently 8:40 at 77 degrees Fahrenheit. And unfortunately, I will have to be a little fast with you guys because I've got a couples massage with JD Vance coming up. He likes to keep very limber. Ladies and gentlemen, tonight there's a chance of showers and thunderstorms, then showers likely, and possibly a thunderstorm after 4 a.m. It'll be mostly cloudy with a low around 73, and the chance of precipitation is 60%. Thursday, there will be showers and possibly a thunderstorm before 11 a.m. Then a chance of showers and thunderstorms between 11 a.m. and 1 p.m. Then showers likely and possibly after a thunderstorm after 1 p.m. The chance of precipitation is 80 degrees and there will be a high near 85. Thursday night, however, there will be a chance of showers and thunderstorms before 1 a.m. Then a chance of showers between 1 a.m. and 4 a.m. Then a chance of showers again after 4 a.m. It'll be mostly cloudy with a low around 69. And the chance of precipitation is 40. All right, coming up, we have Jim Croce, Nina Simone, and more on WKWC 90.3.
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3: A reminder that the Owensboro Downtown Bridge will be closed to vehicle traffic during the following times, September 11th through the 13th, due to the Owensboro Air Show. Friday the 11th from 9 to 4, Saturday the 12th from 7 to 5, and Sunday from 12 to 5. Also, the annual Blue Bridge Walk will take place on Saturday the 12th before the start of the air show. The event provides the public a unique opportunity to walk across the Blue Bridge, offering a one-of-a-kind view of the riverfront. The bridge will close to traffic at 7 a.m., and the public has access from 7:30 until noon. 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
1: Good evening. It is currently 76 degrees. I was about to say 77, tried to correct myself, and then I stumbled over my words. And here I am. It's because it's 9 o'clock at night. Ladies and gentlemen, I've got some good news for you. 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And our DJs will even talk about it. That's right. You could get this voice on air talking about what you've got coming up. Now, you're probably sitting there thinking, that's all well and cool, but we want to get back to the music. Well, don't worry. We've got AC/DC coming up, the Charlie Daniels Band, and more. But right now, I think we get back to the music on WKWC 90.3 Panther Radio.

0: That was AC/DC, and if you find yourself on the highway to hell, you might pass the devil. He's on his way down to Georgia. 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
1: The devil went down to Georgia. He was looking for a soul to steal. He was in a bind because he was way behind and he was willing to make a deal. When he came across this young man sewing on a fiddle and playing it hot, and the devil jumped up on a hickory stump and said, "Boy, let me tell you what. I guess you didn't know it, but I'm a fiddle player too. And if you'd care to take a dare, I'll make a bet with you. Now you play pretty good fiddle, boy, but give the devil his due. I bet a fiddle of gold against your soul, 'cause I think I'm better than you."

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And fire flew from his fingertips as he rosined up his bow. And he pulled the bow across the strings and it made an evil hiss. And then a band of demons

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Johnny said, "Devil, just come on back if you ever want to try again. I done told you once, you son of a..."

Owensboro's driver's got me looking both ways at green lights. Whoa, hold on, man. WKWC 90.3.

0: Oh, and the crowd goes wild, and at home they're going, 90.3, I'm listening to it, right? 'Cause it's 920. Is that what we're all doing at home? Is that what we're all doing, knowing that it's 76 degrees at home? Is that what we're doing? 76. That's not the number. Ladies and gentlemen, I've got a little bit of news for you. Uh-oh, get excited that the City of Owensboro has announced the full performer lineup for the 2026 Owensboro Air Show, taking place September 11th through the 13th. The performances include U.S. Air Force Thunderbirds, U.S. Army Golden Knights, Titan Aerobatic Team, Red Bull Air Force, Northern Stars, Rifle Air Shows, Army Aviation Heritage Foundation, Kentucky Air National Guard, and more! 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I didn't know that Red Bull had their own Air Force. I thought you had to be a country for that. Egg on my face. Coming up, we've got The Runaways, Freddie Mercury, Billy Joel, and more on WKWC 90.3.
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9: First line of thunderstorms now pushing to the south and east of Owensboro. The rest of the evening should be fairly quiet. Then more scattered showers and thundershowers work in later during the overnight hours. Temperatures this evening will hang in the 80s. Our overnight low, a very warm 74. Scattered showers and thundershowers tomorrow morning will be diminishing as clouds give way to some sun heading into the afternoon. Still very humid, but not nearly as hot. The high 85 with a new line of thundershowers developing late Thursday afternoon, especially in our southern counties. That will be ending after sunset Thursday night. A warm low down to 68. And on Friday, we should see a gradual clearing trend. Any scattered showers should quickly push away to the south. Humidity will drop a bit with a high of 86. From Eyewitness News, your weather authority, I'm Chief Meteorologist Wayne Hart.

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0: WKWC 90.3, and it is currently 76 degrees outside at 9:41. Ladies and gentlemen, tonight there is a chance of showers and thunderstorms. Then showers are likely and possibly thunderstorms after 4 a.m. with a low around 73 and the chance of precipitation is 60%. However, tomorrow, showers and possibly a thunderstorm will occur before 11 a.m. Then a chance of showers will begin and thunderstorms between 11 a.m. and 1 p.m. Then showers likely and possibly a thunderstorm after 1 p.m. The chance of precipitation is 80%. On Thursday night, there is a chance of showers and thunderstorms before 1 a.m. Then a chance of showers between 1 a.m. and 4 a.m. And then a chance of showers and thunderstorms after 4 a.m. with a low around 69. It will be mostly cloudy with a chance of precipitation at 40. Coming up, we have got NSYNC, Olivia Newton-John, Train, and more on WKWC 90.3. That is all for me tonight. Goodbye.
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7: First line of thunderstorms now pushing to the south and east of Owensboro. The rest of the evening should be fairly quiet. Then more scattered showers and thundershowers work in later during the overnight hours. Temperatures this evening will hang in the 80s. Our overnight low, a very warm 74. Scattered showers and thundershowers tomorrow morning will be diminishing as clouds give way to some sun heading into the afternoon. Still very humid, but not nearly as hot. The high 85 with a new line of thundershowers developing late Thursday afternoon, especially in our southern counties. That will be ending after sunset Thursday night. A warm low down to 68. And on Friday, we should see a gradual clearing trend. Any scattered showers should quickly push away to the south. Humidity will drop a bit with a high of 86. From Eyewitness News, your weather authority, I'm Chief Meteorologist Wayne Hart.

She'll be all right. No riding shining armored knight. She will save herself this time. And in fact, tonight, she did confirm. The cold never lasts, my darling.

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The frozen food aisle at the grocery? Marry me, ice cream!

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15: More scattered showers and thundershowers work in later during the overnight hours. Our overnight low, a very warm 74. Scattered showers and thundershowers tomorrow morning will be diminishing as clouds give way to some sun heading into the afternoon. Still very humid, but not nearly as hot. The high 85 with a new line of thundershowers developing late Thursday afternoon, especially in our southern counties. That will be ending after sunset Thursday night. A warm low down to 68. And on Friday, we should see a gradual clearing trend. Any scattered showers should quickly push away to the south. Humidity will drop a bit with a high of 86. From Eyewitness News, your weather authority, I'm Chief Meteorologist Wayne Hart.

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13: More scattered showers and thunder showers work in later during the overnight hours. Our overnight low, a very warm 74. Scattered showers and thunder showers tomorrow morning will be diminishing as clouds give way to some sun heading into the afternoon. Still very humid, but not nearly as hot. The high 85 with a new line of thunder showers developing late Thursday afternoon, especially in our southern counties. That will be ending after sunset Thursday night. A warm low down to 68. And on Friday, we should see a gradual clearing trend. Any scattered showers should quickly push away to the south. Humidity will drop a bit with a high of 86. From Eyewitness News, your weather authority, I'm Chief Meteorologist Wayne Hart.

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10: More scattered showers and thunder showers work in later during the overnight hours. Our overnight low, a very warm 74. Scattered showers and thunder showers tomorrow morning will be diminishing as clouds give way to some sun heading into the afternoon. Still very humid, but not nearly as hot. The high 85 with a new line of thunder showers developing late Thursday afternoon, especially in our southern counties. That will be ending after sunset Thursday night. A warm low down to 68. And on Friday, we should see a gradual clearing trend. Any scattered showers should quickly push away to the south. Humidity will drop a bit with a high of 86. From Eyewitness News, your weather authority, I'm Chief Meteorologist Wayne Hart.

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1: 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We fought last night, woke up and left without saying goodbye. 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
5: More scattered showers and thunder showers work in later during the overnight hours. Our overnight low, a very warm 74. Scattered showers and thunder showers tomorrow morning will be diminishing as clouds give way to some sun heading into the afternoon. Still very humid, but not nearly as hot. The high 85 with a new line of thunder showers developing late Thursday afternoon, especially in our southern counties. That will be ending after sunset Thursday night. A warm low down to 68. And on Friday, we should see a gradual clearing trend. Any scattered showers should quickly push away to the south. Humidity will drop a bit with a high of 86. From Eyewitness News, your weather authority, I'm Chief Meteorologist Wayne Hart.
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13: More scattered showers and thunder showers work in later during the overnight hours. Our overnight low, a very warm 74. Scattered showers and thunder showers tomorrow morning will be diminishing as clouds give way to some sun heading into the afternoon. Still very humid, but not nearly as hot. The high 85 with a new line of thunder showers developing late Thursday afternoon, especially in our southern counties. That will be ending after sunset Thursday night. A warm low down to 68. And on Friday, we should see a gradual clearing trend. Any scattered showers should quickly push away to the south. Humidity will drop a bit with a high of 86. From Eyewitness News, your weather authority, I'm Chief Meteorologist Wayne Hart.
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12: Clouds give way to some sun heading into the afternoon. Still very humid, but not nearly as hot. The high 85 with a new line of thundershowers developing late afternoon. That will be ending after sunset. A warm low down to 68. And on Friday, we should see a gradual clearing trend. Any scattered showers should quickly push away to the south. Humidity will drop a bit with a high of 86. From Eyewitness News, your weather authority, I'm Chief Meteorologist Wayne Hart.

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1: The National Weather Service says numerous showers and scattered thunderstorms will continue today into tonight. Few strong to severe storms are possible this afternoon across West Kentucky and extreme southern Illinois. The primary hazards will be damaging winds, lightning, and locally heavy rainfall. Expect showers and thunderstorms to be likely today with a high near 85, and tonight a chance of showers and thunderstorms while being mostly cloudy with a low around 70. For Friday, a chance of showers and thunderstorms as well while being mostly cloudy with a high near 84. The Owensboro Air Show announced that Davis County Public Schools Guidance Counselor Keith Johnson has been selected by the U.S. Air Force Thunderbirds as the 2026 Hometown Hero Flight recipient, recognizing his 30 years of dedicated service and commitment to mentoring and supporting local youth. Since joining Apollo High School in 1995, Johnson has counseled and mentored thousands of students. His impact extends beyond the classroom through coaching, fellowship of Christian athletes, Young Life, and countless efforts to connect students with college and career opportunities. The annual Freedom Walk is returning to Owensboro on Friday to commemorate the 25th anniversary of 9/11 and honor the lives lost that day. This year's walk, which starts at 11 a.m. on Friday, will begin at Fire Station No. 1 and conclude at the First Responders Monument at the Davis County Courthouse. Color guards from Davis County, Owensboro, and Apollo High Schools will participate in the walk. Once the walk reaches the monument, a guest speaker will help conclude the event. Read the full story at OwensboroTimes.com. One person was seriously injured in an Owensboro crash. According to the Owensboro Police Department, one person was seriously injured in a crash that took place Saturday evening. No other information has been released. The crash took place at the intersection of West Parish Avenue and Carter Road. The crash closed the road for a few hours and reopened around 8:15 p.m. that day. The investigation is still ongoing. Stay up to date at tristatehomepage.com. This is Colton Day, and this was your Thursday's news report from WKWC. Local weather coming up after FSN.
2: From Feature Story News in Hong Kong, I'm Laura Westbrook. Donald Trump says Republicans should pretend he is on the ballot in November's midterm election and proposed giving $5,000 to every adult American if his party wins. The U.S. president did not say how he'd pay for this plan, which is facing questions about its legality, Jagruti Dave reports.
3: In many ways, it was a typical Donald Trump speech. For more than an hour, he took jibes at his predecessor, Joe Biden, and the Democrats, saying they have a radical left agenda, blaming them for price rises in the US and illegal immigration, among other things. He repeated his false claim that he won the presidency three times and suggested the Hormuz Strait should be renamed the Trump Strait. Fact-checkers had a busy night, verifying many of his claims, from the revenues his administration has collected from tariffs to the country's murder rate. He vowed to campaign for Republicans in battleground states and said the party does well when he's on the ticket, so they should pretend he is. But not everyone seems to agree.
2: Canada's retaliatory tariffs on more than $27 billion worth of American goods have taken effect, with duties of up to 50% hitting U.S. steel, aluminium and iron products. The new duties are the latest salvo in a deepening trade war. Kate Fisher in Washington says the latest American tariffs on items including alcohol, motorcycles and dairy were a response to Ottawa's move.
4: These were all a direct retaliation for new tariffs that Canada put in place on the 8th of September, as they said they would. That's 50% tariffs on US goods. And those in turn were in retaliation for the 50% tariffs that the Trump administration imposed on Canada back in August on $20 billion worth of Canadian goods. So this is this tit-for-tat tariffs are escalating.
2: Israel has given Britain 30 days to close its consulate in occupied East Jerusalem after the United Kingdom joined 11 other nations in banning imports from Israeli settlements in the occupied West Bank. Ross Cullen reports from Paris.
5: There was a statement from the United Kingdom, France and Canada as well. So from President Macron, Prime Minister Burnham and Prime Minister Carney saying that systematic settlement expansion in the West Bank, including the government of Israel's latest decision to progress the E1 settlement, as well as the dramatic increase in settler violence, they pose what they describe, the three leaders, as a direct and urgent threat to the vision for peace. They stand firmly behind their calls for a two-state solution.
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0: Clouds
6: give way to some sun heading into the afternoon. Still very humid, but not nearly as hot. The high 85 with a new line of thundershowers developing late afternoon. That will be ending after sunset. A warm low down to 68. And on Friday, we should see a gradual clearing trend. Any scattered showers should quickly push away to the south. Humidity will drop a bit with a high of 86. From Eyewitness News, your weather authority, I'm Chief Meteorologist Wayne Hart.

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4: If you took a road trip over the holiday weekend, you probably already know this. The national average price of regular gas reached about $4.15 a gallon on Labor Day, the highest price ever recorded for the holiday. Drivers paid nearly a dollar a gallon more than a year ago, largely because of the conflict with Iran. A new GS1 U.S. survey found 94% of adults say they are concerned about how frequently food recalls are occurring. Two-thirds of consumers say a recall has made them hesitant to buy the same product or brand again, while 67% have avoided an entire food category. People who avoided high blood pressure, diabetes, and smoking during middle age live nearly 13 years longer without dementia than people with all three risk factors. Researchers followed more than 12,000 adults for an average of 26 years. I'm Mark Huffman. 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
1: 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The NFL season officially kicked off last night. The Seahawks beat the Patriots in Seattle 13-10. Tonight in Melbourne, Australia, the Rams and 49ers will kick off their season. Cincinnati Bengals open their season at Paycor Stadium on Sunday when they host the Tampa Bay Buccaneers. The NASCAR Cup Series is back in action on Sunday afternoon at the Enjoy Illinois 300 Worldwide Technology Raceway. It's race number 2 of the chase. The Cincinnati Reds were beaten yesterday in Los Angeles. They fell to the Dodgers 14-1. The Reds had 6 hits in the loss. Brett Lauder took the loss. He's now 6-10. Reds are 69-77. I'm John Dare with the Sports Flash on WKWC 90.3 Panther Radio, underwritten by Progressive.
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13: Clouds give way to some sun heading into the afternoon. Still very humid, but not nearly as hot. The high 85 with a new line of thundershowers developing late afternoon. That will be ending after sunset. A warm low down to 68. And on Friday, we should see a gradual clearing trend. Any scattered showers should quickly push away to the south. Humidity will drop a bit with a high of 86. From Eyewitness News, your weather authority, I'm Chief Meteorologist Wayne Hart.

0: Hello. It's time to pause for positivity, a moment to reflect and reset with counseling services from Kentucky Wesleyan College.
1: Have you ever heard the expression, don't put off to tomorrow what you can do today? I'm not sure who originally coined this statement, but it ended up being a pearl of wisdom that I heard quite often growing up. While procrastination is really beneficial, the majority of college students acknowledge that they put necessary things off in an effort to engage in things that are more pleasant, like scrolling through social media or socializing with groups of friends. The fear of missing out can lead to procrastination, and procrastination can lead to an increase in stress, poor sleep quality, and ultimately feeling overwhelmed due to the amount of work that continues to pile up. So maybe it's time to make some changes. First, develop a schedule of when assignments are due and complete assignments that are less time-consuming first. Strive to complete assignments a day in advance. Then, reward yourself in some small way because completing an assignment is an accomplishment.
0: Thank you for pausing for positivity today with Terry Petzold, Director of Counseling Services at Kentucky Wesleyan College. WKWC says thank you to Windy Hollow Biscuit House for supporting our students and programming. 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
8: 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The bridge will close to traffic at 7 a.m., and the public will have access from 7:30 until noon. 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
2: The National Weather Service says numerous showers and scattered thunderstorms will continue today into tonight. A few strong to severe storms are possible this afternoon across West Kentucky and extreme southern Illinois. The primary hazards will be damaging winds, lightning, and locally heavy rainfall. Expect showers and thunderstorms to be likely today with a high near 85, and tonight a chance of showers and thunderstorms while being mostly cloudy with a low around 70. For Friday, a chance of showers and thunderstorms as well while being mostly cloudy with a high near 84. The Owensboro Air Show announced that Davis County Public Schools Guidance Counselor Keith Johnson has been selected by the U.S. Air Force Thunderbirds as the 2026 Hometown Hero Flight Recipient, recognizing his 30 years of dedicated service and commitment to mentoring and supporting local youth. Since joining Apollo High School in 1995, Johnson has counseled and mentored thousands of students. His impact extends beyond the classroom through coaching, fellowship of Christian athletes, Young Life, and countless efforts to connect students with college and career opportunities. The annual Freedom Walk is returning to Owensboro on Friday to commemorate the 25th anniversary of 9/11 and honor the lives lost that day. This year's walk, which starts at 11 a.m. on Friday, will begin at Fire Station No. 1 and conclude at the First Responders Monument at the Davis County Courthouse. Color guards from Davis County, Owensboro, and Apollo High Schools will participate in the walk. Once the walk reaches the monument, a guest speaker will help conclude the event. Read the full story at OwensboroTimes.com. One person was seriously injured in an Owensboro crash. According to the Owensboro Police Department, one person was seriously injured in a crash that took place Saturday evening. No other information has been released. The crash took place at the intersection of West Parish Avenue and Carter Road. The crash closed the road for a few hours and reopened around 8:15 p.m. that day. The investigation is still ongoing. Stay up to date at tristatehomepage.com. This is Colton Day, and this was your Thursday's news report from WKWC. Local weather coming up after FSN.
3: From Feature Story News in London, I'm Simon Gaitan. At least five people have died in a fire on a ferry in the Philippines. Dozens of people remain missing, with more than 40 people reportedly rescued, with search and rescue efforts continuing following the blaze on a passenger ferry off the western Philippines. Russia has struck Ukraine with a series of overnight drone and air attacks, killing at least nine people and injuring dozens more. The wave of attacks came after Ukraine launched its deepest strikes into Russian territory since the war began. Ukrainian drones flew more than 3,000 kilometers before hitting gas facilities in western Siberia. Daria Bundachuk reports more from Moscow.
4: Russia and Ukraine exchanged strikes amid renewed efforts by the United States to resume peace negotiations between the warring sides. At least two people killed in Russian strikes on Ukraine, while the country's president, Volodymyr Zelensky, is in Canada for talks. Russian strikes also interrupted a visit by a delegation of German officials heading to Ukraine. They had to be evacuated from a train during an air raid alert before arriving to Kyiv. Meanwhile, Ukraine's drones reached Russian energy infrastructure some 3,000 kilometers away from the border, sparking a fire at an industrial facility in the city of Novy Oringoy, considered Russia's gas capital, located just south of the Arctic Circle.
3: U.S. President Donald Trump has proposed giving $5,000 to every adult American if his Republican Party wins the November midterm elections. Estimates put the potential cost at over $1 trillion, and President Trump did not say how he'd pay for this plan, which is facing questions about its legality. His comments at the Republican Party's midterm convention in Dallas, Texas, comes as he faces record low approval ratings driven in part by the high cost of living and the war in Iran. Jagruti Dave reports.
5: In many ways, it was a typical Donald Trump speech. For more than an hour, he took jibes at his predecessor, Joe Biden, and the Democrats, saying they have a radical left agenda, blaming them for price rises in the US and illegal immigration, among other things. He repeated his false claim that he won the presidency three times and suggested the Hormuz Strait should be renamed the Trump Strait. Fact-checkers had a busy night, verifying many of his claims, from the revenues his administration has collected from tariffs to the country's murder rate. He vowed to campaign for Republicans in battleground states and said the party does well when he's on the ticket, so they should pretend he is. But not everyone seems to agree. Some Republicans in tight races are privately saying they're avoiding mentioning the president on the campaign trail. Experts say the midterms tend to be referendums on the incumbent in the White House. And with his escalating trade war with Canada, unpopular war with Iran, and voters' concerns about affordability, Donald Trump is facing some tough headwinds in the run-up to November.
3: From Bureaus Worldwide, this is FSN.
6: Panther Radio Weather. Clouds give way to some sun heading into the afternoon. Still very humid, but not nearly as hot. The high 85 with a new line of thundershowers developing late afternoon. That will be ending after sunset. A warm low down to 68. And on Friday, we should see a gradual clearing trend. Any scattered showers should quickly push away to the south. Humidity will drop a bit with a high of 86. From Eyewitness News, your weather authority, I'm Chief Meteorologist Wayne Hart.

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5: If you took a road trip over the holiday weekend, you probably already know this. The national average price of regular gas reached about $4.15 a gallon on Labor Day, the highest price ever recorded for the holiday. Drivers paid nearly $1 a gallon more than a year ago, largely because of the conflict with Iran. A new GS1 U.S. survey found 94% of adults say they are concerned about how frequently food recalls are occurring. Two-thirds of consumers say a recall has made them hesitant to buy the same product or brand again, while 67% have avoided an entire food category. People who avoided high blood pressure, diabetes, and smoking during middle age live nearly 13 years longer without dementia than people with all three risk factors. Researchers followed more than 12,000 adults for an average of 26 years. I'm Mark Huffman. 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
0: We don't like to stick to just one kind of music. 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
1: 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The Cincinnati Reds were beaten yesterday in Los Angeles. They fell to the Dodgers 14-1. The Reds had six hits in the loss. Brett Lauder took the loss. He's now 6-10. Reds are 69-77. The NFL season officially kicked off last night. The Seahawks beat the

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1: Clouds give way to some sun heading into the afternoon. Still very humid, but not nearly as hot. The high 85 with a new line of thundershowers developing late afternoon. That will be ending after sunset. A warm low down to 68. And on Friday, we should see a gradual clearing trend. Any scattered showers should quickly push away to the south. Humidity will drop a bit with a high of 86. From Eyewitness News, your weather authority, I'm Chief Meteorologist Wayne Hart.

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1: 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It's time to pause for positivity. A moment to reflect and reset with counseling services from Kentucky Wesleyan College.
2: In the book of Genesis, we learn that God worked for 6 days, then blessed the seventh day, making it holy and resting from his creative works. The concept of keeping one day holy and resting on it was so important that God included it in the Ten Commandments. Jesus also emphasized the importance of a restful, holy day when he said, "The Sabbath was made for man, not man for the Sabbath." The Lord requires that we dedicate one day of the week to him, and he wants us to rest. Our bodies heal when we rest. Our bodies attempt to achieve balance through neurological and chemical reactions when we rest. And researchers have discovered that when the brain is at rest, a default system is activated that appears to help the brain to become more organized. I think you'll agree that there is much wisdom and reasoning in taking a day off. So this weekend, remember to attend worship and allow some time for your body and mind to rest.
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3: The National Weather Service says numerous showers and scattered thunderstorms will continue today into tonight. Few strong to severe storms are possible this afternoon across West Kentucky and extreme southern Illinois. The primary hazards will be damaging winds, lightning, and locally heavy rainfall. Expect showers and thunderstorms to be likely today with a high near 85, and tonight a chance of showers and thunderstorms while being mostly cloudy with a low around 70. For Friday, a chance of showers and thunderstorms as well while being mostly cloudy with a high near 84. The Owensboro Air Show announced that Davis County Public Schools Guidance Counselor Keith Johnson has been selected by the U.S. Air Force Thunderbirds as the 2026 Hometown Hero Flight Recipient, recognizing his 30 years of dedicated service and commitment to mentoring and supporting local youth. Since joining Apollo High School in 1995, Johnson has counseled and mentored thousands of students. His impact extends beyond the classroom through coaching, fellowship of Christian athletes, Young Life, and countless efforts to connect students with college and career opportunities. The annual Freedom Walk is returning to Owensboro on Friday to commemorate the 25th anniversary of 9/11 and honor the lives lost that day. This year's walk, which starts at 11 a.m. on Friday, will begin at Fire Station No. 1 and conclude at the First Responders Monument at the Davis County Courthouse. Color guards from Davis County, Owensboro, and Apollo High Schools will participate in the walk. Once the walk reaches the monument, a guest speaker will help conclude the event. Read the full story at OwensboroTimes.com. One person was seriously injured in an Owensboro crash. According to the Owensboro Police Department, one person was seriously injured in a crash that took place Saturday evening. No other information has been released. The crash took place at the intersection of West Parish Avenue and Carter Road. The crash closed the road for a few hours and reopened around 8:15 p.m. that day. The investigation is still ongoing. Stay up to date at tristatehomepage.com. This is Colton Day, and this was your Thursday's news report from WKWC. Local weather coming up after FSN.
4: From Feature Story News in London, I'm Simon Gaitan. At least five people have died in a fire on a ferry in the Philippines. Dozens of people remain missing, with more than 40 people reportedly rescued, with search and rescue efforts continuing following the blaze on a passenger ferry off the western Philippines. Russia has struck Ukraine with a series of overnight drone and air attacks, killing at least nine people and injuring dozens more. The wave of attacks came after Ukraine launched its deepest strikes into Russian territory since the war began. Ukrainian drones flew more than 3,000 kilometers before hitting gas facilities in western Siberia. Daria Bundachuk reports more from Moscow.
5: Russia and Ukraine exchanged strikes amid renewed efforts by the United States to resume peace negotiations between the warring sides. At least two people killed in Russian strikes on Ukraine, while the country's president, Volodymyr Zelensky, is in Canada for talks. Russian strikes also interrupted a visit by a delegation of German officials heading to Ukraine. They had to be evacuated from a train during an air raid alert before arriving to Kyiv. Meanwhile, Ukraine's drones reached Russian energy infrastructure some 3,000 kilometers away from the border, sparking a fire at an industrial facility in the city of Novy Urengoy, considered Russia's gas capital, located just south of the Arctic Circle.
4: U.S. President Donald Trump has proposed giving $5,000 to every adult American if his Republican Party wins the November midterm elections. Estimates put the potential cost at over $1 trillion, and President Trump did not say how he'd pay for this plan, which is facing questions about its legality. His comments at the Republican Party's midterm convention in Dallas, Texas, comes as he faces record low approval ratings driven in part by the high cost of living and the war in Iran. Jagruti Dave reports.
6: In many ways, it was a typical Donald Trump speech. For more than an hour, he took jibes at his predecessor, Joe Biden, and the Democrats, saying they have a radical left agenda, blaming them for price rises in the US and illegal immigration, among other things. He repeated his false claim that he won the presidency three times and suggested the Hormuz Strait should be renamed the Trump Strait. Fact-checkers had a busy night, verifying many of his claims, from the revenues his administration has collected from tariffs to the country's murder rate. He vowed to campaign for Republicans in battleground states and said the party does well when he's on the ticket, so they should pretend he is. But not everyone seems to agree. Some Republicans in tight races are privately saying they're avoiding mentioning the president on the campaign trail. Experts say the midterms tend to be referendums on the incumbent in the White House. And with his escalating trade war with Canada, unpopular war with Iran, and voters' concerns about affordability, Donald Trump is facing some tough headwinds in the run-up to November.
4: From Bureaus Worldwide, this is FSN.
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0: clouds give way to some sun heading into the afternoon. Still very humid, but not nearly as hot. The high 85 with a new line of thundershowers developing late afternoon. That will be ending after sunset. A warm low down to 68. And on Friday, we should see a gradual clearing trend. Any scattered showers should quickly push away to the south. Humidity will drop a bit with a high of 86. From Eyewitness News, your weather authority, I'm Chief Meteorologist Wayne Hart.

0: Chances are this next song was assembled in Texas or Nashville. 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
5: If you took a road trip over the holiday weekend, you probably already know this. The national average price of regular gas reached about $4.15 a gallon on Labor Day, the highest price ever recorded for the holiday. Drivers paid nearly a dollar a gallon more than a year ago, largely because of the conflict with Iran. A new GS1 U.S. survey found 94% of adults say they are concerned about how frequently food recalls are occurring. Two-thirds of consumers say a recall has made them hesitant to buy the same product or brand again, while 67% have avoided an entire food category. People who avoided high blood pressure, diabetes, and smoking during middle age live nearly 13 years longer without dementia than people with all three risk factors. Researchers followed more than 12,000 adults for an average of 26 years. I'm Mark Huffman. 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
1: 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In college football action tomorrow night, Louisville Cardinals are back in action as they host Villanova. Villanova is 1-1, while Louisville is 0-1. Western Kentucky on the road this week to play at Georgia. The Hilltoppers looking for their first win of the year. Kentucky Wildcats are home at Kroger Field when the Wildcats entertain the Alabama Crimson Tide. Both teams are 1-0. Eastern Kentucky is home on Saturday to host Chattanooga. Colonels are 0-2. Chattanooga is 1-1. Cincinnati Reds fell in L.A. last night. They lost to the Dodgers 14-1. The Reds are 69-77. Bengals open up their season on Sunday afternoon when they host the Tampa Bay Buccaneers at Paycor Stadium. I'm John Dare with the Sports Flash on WKWC 90.3 Panther Radio, underwritten by Progressive.
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7: Clouds give way to some sun heading into the afternoon. Still very humid, but not nearly as hot. The high 85 with a new line of thundershowers developing late afternoon. That will be ending after sunset. A warm low down to 68. And on Friday, we should see a gradual clearing trend. Any scattered showers should quickly push away to the south. Humidity will drop a bit with a high of 86. From Eyewitness News, your weather authority, I'm Chief Meteorologist Wayne Hart.
8: In Owensboro, it's 75 degrees.

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1: 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This year's parade kicks off the holiday season on Saturday, November 21st. 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Full sponsorships are also available. 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
1: The National Weather Service says numerous showers and scattered thunderstorms will continue today into tonight. Few strong to severe storms are possible this afternoon across West Kentucky and extreme southern Illinois. The primary hazards will be damaging winds, lightning, and locally heavy rainfall. Expect showers and thunderstorms to be likely today with a high near 85, and tonight a chance of showers and thunderstorms while being mostly cloudy with a low around 70. For Friday, a chance of showers and thunderstorms as well while being mostly cloudy with a high near 84. The Owensboro Air Show announced that Davis County Public Schools Guidance Counselor Keith Johnson has been selected by the U.S. Air Force Thunderbirds as the 2026 Hometown Hero Flight recipient, recognizing his 30 years of dedicated service and commitment to mentoring and supporting local youth. Since joining Apollo High School in 1995, Johnson has counseled and mentored thousands of students. His impact extends beyond the classroom through coaching, fellowship of Christian athletes, Young Life, and countless efforts to connect students with college and career opportunities. The annual Freedom Walk is returning to Owensboro on Friday to commemorate the 25th anniversary of 9/11 and honor the lives lost that day. This year's walk, which starts at 11 a.m. on Friday, will begin at Fire Station No. 1 and conclude at the First Responders Monument at the Davis County Courthouse. Color guards from Davis County, Owensboro, and Apollo High Schools will participate in the walk. Once the walk reaches the monument, a guest speaker will help conclude the event. Read the full story at OwensboroTimes.com. One person was seriously injured in an Owensboro crash. According to the Owensboro Police Department, one person was seriously injured in a crash that took place Saturday evening. No other information has been released. The crash took place at the intersection of West Parish Avenue and Carter Road. The crash closed the road for a few hours and reopened around 8:15 p.m. that day. The investigation is still ongoing. Stay up to date at tristatehomepage.com. This is Colton Day, and this was your Thursday's news report from WKWC. Local weather coming up after FSN.
2: From Feature Story News in London, I'm Simon Gaitan. At least five people have died in a fire on a ferry in the Philippines. Dozens of people remain missing, with more than 40 people reportedly rescued, with search and rescue efforts continuing following the blaze on a passenger ferry off the western Philippines. Russia has struck Ukraine with a series of overnight drone and air attacks, killing at least nine people and injuring dozens more. The wave of attacks came after Ukraine launched its deepest strikes into Russian territory since the war began. Ukrainian drones flew more than 3,000 kilometers before hitting gas facilities in western Siberia. Daria Bundachuk reports more from Moscow.
3: Russia and Ukraine exchanged strikes amid renewed efforts by the United States to resume peace negotiations between the warring sides. At least two people killed in Russian strikes on Ukraine, while the country's president, Volodymyr Zelensky, is in Canada for talks. Russian strikes also interrupted a visit by a delegation of German officials heading to Ukraine. They had to be evacuated from a train during an air raid alert before arriving to Kyiv. Meanwhile, Ukraine's drones reached Russian energy infrastructure some 3,000 kilometers away from the border, sparking a fire at an industrial facility in the city of Novy Urengoy, considered Russia's gas capital, located just south of the Arctic Circle.
2: U.S. President Donald Trump has proposed giving $5,000 to every adult American if his Republican Party wins the November midterm elections. Estimates put the potential cost at over $1 trillion, and President Trump did not say how he'd pay for this plan, which is facing questions about its legality. His comments at the Republican Party's midterm convention in Dallas, Texas, comes as he faces record low approval ratings driven in part by the high cost of living and the war in Iran. Jagruti Dave reports.
4: In many ways, it was a typical Donald Trump speech. For more than an hour, he took jibes at his predecessor, Joe Biden, and the Democrats, saying they have a radical left agenda, blaming them for price rises in the US and illegal immigration, among other things. He repeated his false claim that he won the presidency three times and suggested the Hormuz Strait should be renamed the Trump Strait. Fact-checkers had a busy night, verifying many of his claims, from the revenues his administration has collected from tariffs to the country's murder rate. He vowed to campaign for Republicans in battleground states and said the party does well when he's on the ticket, so they should pretend he is. But not everyone seems to agree. Some Republicans in tight races are privately saying they're avoiding mentioning the president on the campaign trail. Experts say the midterms tend to be referendums on the incumbent in the White House. And with his escalating trade war with Canada, unpopular war with Iran, and voters' concerns about affordability, Donald Trump is facing some tough headwinds in the run-up to November.
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0: Panther Radio Weather. Clouds get-
5: give way to some sun heading into the afternoon. Still very humid, but not nearly as hot. The high 85 with a new line of thundershowers developing late afternoon. That will be ending after sunset. A warm low down to 68. And on Friday, we should see a gradual clearing trend. Any scattered showers should quickly push away to the south. Humidity will drop a bit with a high of 86. From Eyewitness News, your weather authority, I'm Chief Meteorologist Wayne Hart.

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5: If you took a road trip over the holiday weekend, you probably already know this. The national average price of regular gas reached about $4.15 a gallon on Labor Day, the highest price ever recorded for the holiday. Drivers paid nearly $1 a gallon more than a year ago, largely because of the conflict with Iran. A new GS1 U.S. survey found 94% of adults say they are concerned about how frequently food recalls are occurring. 2/3 of consumers say a recall has made them hesitant to buy the same product or brand again, while 67% have avoided an entire food category. People who avoided high blood pressure, diabetes, and smoking during middle age live nearly 13 years longer without dementia than people with all three risk factors. Researchers followed more than 12,000 adults for an average of 26 years. I'm Mark Huffman. 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
6: When your work day's nearly done, remember to keep us on in the car on the way home. We'll keep you company with a lot of variety.
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1: 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The NFL season officially kicked off last night. The Seahawks beat the Patriots in Seattle 13-10. Tonight in Melbourne, Australia, the Rams and 49ers will kick off their season. Cincinnati Bengals open their season at Paycor Stadium on Sunday when they host the Tampa Bay Buccaneers. The NASCAR Cup Series is back in action on Sunday afternoon at the Enjoy Illinois 300 Worldwide Technology Raceway. It's race number 2 of the chase. The Cincinnati Reds were beaten yesterday in Los Angeles. They fell to the Dodgers 14-1. The Reds had 6 hits in the loss. Brett Lauder took the loss. He's now 6-10. Reds are 69-77. I'm John Dare with the Sports Flash on WKWC 90.3 Panther Radio.

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4: Clouds give way to some sun heading into the afternoon. Still very humid, but not nearly as hot. The high 85 with a new line of thundershowers developing late afternoon. That will be ending after sunset. A warm low down to 68. And on Friday, we should see a gradual clearing trend. Any scattered showers should quickly push away to the south. Humidity will drop a bit with a high of 86. From Eyewitness News, your weather authority, I'm Chief Meteorologist Wayne Hart.
5: It's currently 77 degrees in Owensboro.
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9: Clouds give way to some sun heading into the afternoon. Still very humid, but not nearly as hot. The high 85 with a new line of thundershowers developing late afternoon. That will be ending after sunset. A warm low down to 68. And on Friday, we should see a gradual clearing trend. Any scattered showers should quickly push away to the south. Humidity will drop a bit with a high of 86. From Eyewitness News, your weather authority, I'm Chief Meteorologist Wayne Hart.
1: In Owensboro, it's 76 degrees.

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9: A reminder that the Owensboro Downtown Bridge will be closed to vehicle traffic during the following times, September 11th through the 13th, due to the Owensboro Air Show. Friday the 11th from 9 to 4, Saturday the 12th from 7 to 5, and Sunday from 12 to 5. Also, the annual Blue Bridge Walk will take place on Saturday the 12th before the start of the air show. The event provides the public a unique opportunity to walk across the Blue Bridge, offering a one-of-a-kind view of the riverfront. The bridge will close to traffic at 7 a.m., and the public has access from 7:30 until noon. 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
3: weather. Clouds give way to some sun heading into the afternoon. Still very humid, but not nearly as hot. The high 85 with a new line of thundershowers developing late afternoon. That will be ending after sunset. A warm low down to 68. And on Friday, we should see a gradual clearing trend. Any scattered showers should quickly push away to the south. Humidity will drop a bit with a high of 86. From Eyewitness News, your weather authority, I'm Chief Meteorologist Wayne Hart.
4: It's currently 77 degrees in Owensboro.

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7: Soggy start to our Thursday. Welcome rain for sure, for no other reason but to cool us off. High's going to be in the mid-80s later on this afternoon. Still on the humid side, though, with a better dose of sunshine later on, even though we still have a chance of rain throughout the day. And a few showers tonight, low in the upper 60s. For our Friday, a mix of sun and clouds tomorrow. Still a chance for a few scattered showers and thundershowers. Best chance down to the south, but mainly dry as we head into late afternoon and evening. High tomorrow, back into the mid-80s. For your weather authority, I'm meteorologist Ron Rhodes.
8: The current temperature is 78 degrees in Owensboro.

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10: 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Empty Bowls of Owensboro is hosting their annual fundraiser dinner and silent auction on Thursday, October 1st from 5 to 7 p.m. That'll be held at the River Park Center. 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
1: The National Weather Service says numerous showers and scattered thunderstorms will continue today into tonight. Few strong to severe storms are possible this afternoon across West Kentucky and extreme southern Illinois. The primary hazards will be damaging winds, lightning, and locally heavy rainfall. Expect showers and thunderstorms to be likely today with a high near 85, and tonight a chance of showers and thunderstorms while being mostly cloudy with a low around 70. For Friday, a chance of showers and thunderstorms as well while being mostly cloudy with a high near 84. The Owensboro Air Show announced that Davis County Public Schools Guidance Counselor Keith Johnson has been selected by the U.S. Air Force Thunderbirds as the 2026 Hometown Hero Flight recipient, recognizing his 30 years of dedicated service and commitment to mentoring and supporting local youth. Since joining Apollo High School in 1995, Johnson has counseled and mentored thousands of students. His impact extends beyond the classroom through coaching, fellowship of Christian athletes, Young Life, and countless efforts to connect students with college and career opportunities. The annual Freedom Walk is returning to Owensboro on Friday to commemorate the 25th anniversary of 9/11 and honor the lives lost that day. This year's walk, which starts at 11 a.m. on Friday, will begin at Fire Station No. 1 and conclude at the First Responders Monument at the Davis County Courthouse. Color guards from Davis County, Owensboro, and Apollo High Schools will participate in the walk. Once the walk reaches the monument, a guest speaker will help conclude the event. Read the full story at OwensboroTimes.com. One person was seriously injured in an Owensboro crash. According to the Owensboro Police Department, one person was seriously injured in a crash that took place Saturday evening. No other information has been released. The crash took place at the intersection of West Parish Avenue and Carter Road. The crash closed the road for a few hours and reopened around 8:15 p.m. that day. The investigation is still ongoing. Stay up to date at tristatehomepage.com. 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Local weather coming up after FSN.
2: From Feature Story News in the UK, I'm John Beaver. Russia and Ukraine have resumed the exchange of strikes after a pause linked to the visit of US envoys trying to find an agreement to end the war. At least 5 people were killed and 30 injured in renewed Russian air raids on the Ukrainian capital Kyiv, with damage reported across multiple districts. The resumption of hostilities came as Ukrainian President Volodymyr Zelensky travels to Canada for diplomatic talks. Daria Bondarchuk reports from Moscow.
3: Russia and Ukraine exchanged strikes amid renewed efforts by the United States to resume peace negotiations between the warring

0: Russia's gas capital, located just south of the Arctic Circle.
1: Donald Trump has said he would give every adult American $5,000 if Republicans win both chambers of Congress in the upcoming midterm elections. No further details have been given by the White House. Economists have estimated the plan would cost more than $1 trillion. Critics are questioning if the plan is legal. Mayors in England are to be given the power to introduce a tourist tax on overnight visitors. The levy would be a percentage of overnight accommodation costs, with local leaders able to decide how to reinvest the revenue generated. Similar schemes are currently in place in Edinburgh, Liverpool and Manchester. Some hospitality bodies are warning the tax would put people off going on holiday and negatively impact the hospitality industry. The International Space Summit in Paris has entered its second and final day with around 90 countries represented, but several notable absences casting a shadow over the gathering. French President Emmanuel Macron opened the summit on Tuesday, announcing more than 50 deals worth billions in investment. But major American space companies pulled out after White House pressure, along with some world leaders. Ross Cullen reports from Paris.
2: There are some notable people who are not coming. The German Chancellor, Italian Prime Minister, Blue Origin, SpaceX, also not here. But there are a lot of nations. In fact, just on the gantry above, I can see the flags of the Philippines, Sri Lanka and Pakistan. So there are lots of nations here to try to discuss space governance, space regulation and technology. France is the host, has an astronaut in orbit at the moment, Sophie Adenau. And France is also where the European rockets take off from the spaceport in French Guiana in South America.
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3: Soggy start to our Thursday. Welcome rain for sure, for no other reason but to cool us off. High's going to be in the mid-80s later on this afternoon. Still on the humid side, though, with a better dose of sunshine later on, even though we still have a chance of rain throughout the day. And a few showers tonight, low in the upper 60s. For our Friday, a mix of sun and clouds tomorrow. Still a chance for a few scattered showers and thundershowers. Best chance down to the south. But mainly dry as we head into late afternoon and evening. High tomorrow, back into the mid-80s. For your Weather Authority, I'm meteorologist Ron Rhodes.
4: 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Thank you so much for the weather on WKWC 90.3. Right now, you're listening to Johnny Cool, and right now it is 12:06, and it is pouring down rain like cats and dogs out there. You know, when severe weather breaks out, Eyewitness News breaks in to keep you safe. 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That's right. Well, I was looking outside and it looked pretty freaking bad out there. So I hope all you guys stay safe. But right now we're in the Classics Cafe, so I've got a little surprise for you guys. Animals coming up, Moody Blues. But of course, here's the Doors on WKWC 90.3.

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0: 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Right now it is 12:20 and it is 77 degrees Fahrenheit outside. And I'd say I had a pretty enjoyable walk down over here, except for all the sweat that I sweated. But, you know, for a sweaty kind of day, it actually felt pretty cool. So I'll give the day that. Well, did you know the Kentucky Wesleyan College Theater Program is hosting the Cambridge University American Stage Tour from the United Kingdom for a production of Shakespeare's King Lear. I hope I pronounced that right. King Lear on Thursday. That's this Thursday. That's actually today, September 10th at 7 p.m. That's tonight. The two-hour play will be held at the Jack T. Wells Activity Center located at 33,000 Frederica Street. More information at kwc.edu. Alrighty, well, after the break here, I've got Genesis, and I'm still cooking up some more tunes for you here on WKWC 90.3.
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7: Hit the radio, weather. Soggy start to our Thursday. Welcome rain for sure, for no other reason but to cool us off. High's going to be in the mid-80s later on this afternoon. Still on the humid side, though, with a better dose of sunshine later on, even though we still have a chance of rain throughout the day. And a few showers tonight, low in the upper 60s. For our Friday, a mix of sun and clouds tomorrow. Still a chance for a few scattered showers and thundershowers. Best chance down to the south, but mainly dry as we head into late afternoon and evening. High tomorrow, back into the mid-80s. For your Weather Authority, I'm meteorologist Ron Rhodes.

Genesis, Mama. Coming up, Billy Joel and Montrose. Here's a little Stevie Wonder for you here on WKWC 90.3.

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I'm hungry for some older music and hangry for some serious munchies. 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

0: you will know if it's raining or not right now. High near 86. Showers and thunderstorms before 4 a.m. tonight. Patchy fog after 4 a.m. Low of tonight will be 69. Then tomorrow, a slight chance of showers between 9 a.m. and noon. And then a slight chance of showers and thunderstorms afternoon. Patchy fog before 8. Otherwise, partly sunny with a high of near 85. Well, after the break here, I've got 10cc and more coming your way here on WKWC 90.3.
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2: 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If you find yourself focusing on the negatives, try practicing Philippians 4:8 and see the difference it makes in your week.
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What's your name? 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
3: 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You're listening to Johnny Kuhl coming at you live from beautiful, sunshiny Owensboro, Kentucky. Just kidding, it's actually raining. I think it is. I'm not sure, actually. I haven't been outside because I'm here in the studio. Well, right now it is 79 degrees Fahrenheit outside and it is 1:01 p.m. And of course, you are listening to me. But, by the way, if your nonprofit needs help, we might just have a social outlet for you. 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Well, coming up, I have Iggy Pop and Allison Chains, but I'm feeling like the Flaming Lips here on WKWC 90.3.

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Johnny Rivers coming up. Up next, Arthur Brown, 90.3.

0: secret agent man, Johnny Rivers, WKWC 90.3. It is 120, 79 degrees Fahrenheit, and you're listening to Johnny Cool. And you know, I have something to tell you. Well, the Theater Workshop of Owensboro presents Steel Magnolias, and that's on September 11th through the 20th. Friday and Saturday performances are at 7:30. 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Shows are at the Trinity Center at 47 West 5th Street. You know, I don't know what it is about numbers. 47 West 5th Street. 407 West 5th Street. That's right. Well, coming up next after the break, Talking Heads Madness, a little bit of madness, and more here on WKWC 90.3.
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6: Soggy start to our Thursday. Welcome rain for sure, for no other reason but to cool us off. High's going to be in the mid-80s later on this afternoon. Still on the humid side, though, with a better dose of sunshine later on, even though we still have a chance of rain throughout the day. And a few showers tonight, low in the upper 60s. For our Friday, a mix of sun and clouds tomorrow. Still a chance for a few scattered showers and thundershowers. Best chance down to the south, but mainly dry as we head into late afternoon and evening. High tomorrow, back into the mid-80s. For your weather authority, I'm meteorologist Ron Rhodes.

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0: A slight chance of showers between 9 a.m. and noon, then a slight chance of showers and thunderstorms afternoon. Patchy fog before 8 a.m. Otherwise, partly sunny, the high of near 85. Good stuff, good stuff. Well, after the break here, New Order and Enya, and then a little bit more coming your way. 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
12: Soggy start to our Thursday. Welcome rain for sure, for no other reason but to cool us off. High's going to be in the mid-80s later on this afternoon. Still on the humid side, though, with a better dose of sunshine later on, even though we still have a chance of rain throughout the day. And a few showers tonight, low in the upper 60s. For our Friday, a mix of sun and clouds tomorrow. Still a chance for a few scattered showers and thundershowers. Best chance down to the south, but mainly dry as we head into late afternoon and evening. High tomorrow, back into the mid-80s. For your Weather Authority, I'm meteorologist Ron Rhodes.
13: The current temperature is 78 degrees in Owensboro.

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0: 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There will be music in the air along the Owensboro Christmas Parade route this year, and not just from floats and marching bands. This year's Grand Marshals are Owensboro's own Blue Ridge Boys. This year's parade kicks off the holiday season on Saturday, November 21st. Nonprofit entries are $50, $100 after the 31st of October. Commercial entries are $150, $300 after the 31st of October. Full sponsorships are also available. More info at ChristmasParade.net. 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
8: Soggy start to our Thursday. Welcome rain for sure, for no other reason but to cool us off. High's going to be in the mid-80s later on this afternoon. Still on the humid side, though, with a better dose of sunshine later on, even though we still have a chance of rain throughout the day. And a few showers tonight, low in the upper 60s. For our Friday, a mix of sun and clouds tomorrow. Still a chance for a few scattered showers and thundershowers. Best chance down to the south, but mainly dry as we head into late afternoon and evening. High tomorrow, back into the mid-80s. For your Weather Authority, I'm meteorologist Ron Rhodes.
9: The current temperature is 78 degrees in Owensboro.

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0: A reminder that the Owensboro Downtown Bridge will be closed to vehicle traffic during the following times, September 11th through the 13th, due to the Owensboro Air Show. Friday the 11th from 9 to 4, Saturday the 12th from 7 to 5, and Sunday from 12 to 5. The Greater Owensboro Chamber of Commerce has announced its schedule of fall general election forums and events, providing opportunities for voters to hear directly from candidates. 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
4: Variable clouds this evening with a few scattered showers and thunderstorms, especially late, will fall through the 70s. Then more scattered showers and thundershowers develop overnight, a warm low in the upper 60s. On Friday, clouds give way to some sun with some scattered thundershowers and a very humid high in the mid-80s. Mostly cloudy Friday night, a few scattered thundershowers, lows near 70. Then on Saturday, more of a mix of sun and clouds with a few scattered thundershowers possible and a very humid high near 90. From Eyewitness News, I'm meteorologist Stacy May.
2: In Owensboro, it's 79 degrees.
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4: A reminder that the Owensboro Downtown Bridge will be closed to vehicle traffic during the following times, September 11th through the 13th, due to the Owensboro Air Show. Friday the 11th from 9 to 4, Saturday the 12th from 7 to 5, and Sunday from 12 to 5. Also, the annual Blue Bridge Walk will take place on Saturday the 12th before the start of the air show. The event provides the public a unique opportunity to walk across the Blue Bridge, offering a one-of-a-kind view of the riverfront. The bridge will close to traffic at 7 a.m., and the public has access from 7:30 until noon. 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
6: Variable clouds this evening with a few scattered showers and thunderstorms, especially late, will fall through the 70s. Then more scattered showers and thundershowers develop overnight, a warm low in the upper 60s. On Friday, clouds give way to some sun with some scattered thundershowers and a very humid high in the mid-80s. Mostly cloudy Friday night, a few scattered thundershowers, lows near 70. Then on Saturday, more of a mix of sun and clouds with a few scattered thundershowers possible and a very humid high near 90. From Eyewitness News, I'm meteorologist Stacy May.
7: In Owensboro, it's 81 degrees.
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7: Variable clouds this evening with a few scattered showers and thunderstorms, especially late, will fall through the 70s. Then more scattered showers and thundershowers develop overnight, a warm low in the upper 60s. On Friday, clouds give way to some sun with some scattered thundershowers and a very humid high in the mid-80s. Mostly cloudy Friday night, a few scattered thundershowers, lows near 70. Then on Saturday, more of a mix of sun and clouds with a few scattered thundershowers possible and a very humid high near 90. From Eyewitness News, I'm meteorologist Stacy May.
8: In Owensboro, it's 80 degrees.

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